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5: Here's Lanark Leeds' three-day forecast from the MyFM Weather Center. Tonight we'll have clear skies with a low of 18. Tomorrow we can expect it to be sunny with a high of 27. And Tuesday sunny with a high of 29. I'm Melissa Brosh with Lanark Leeds Breaking and Local News.

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7: Here's Lanark Leeds' three-day forecast from the MyFM Weather Center. Tonight we'll have clear skies with a low of 18. Tomorrow we can expect it to be sunny with a high of 27. And Tuesday sunny with a high of 29. I'm Melissa Brosh with Lanark Leeds Breaking and Local News.

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5: Here's Lanark Leeds 3-day forecast from the MyFM Weather Center. Tonight we'll have clear skies with a low of 18. Tomorrow we can expect it to be sunny with a high of 27. And Tuesday sunny with a high of 29. I'm Melissa Brosh with Lanark Leeds Breaking and Local News.

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5: Lanark Leeds three-day forecast from the MyFM Weather Center. Tonight we'll have clear skies with a low of 18. Tomorrow we can expect it to be sunny with a high of 27. And Tuesday sunny with a high of 29. I'm Melissa Brosh with Lanark Leeds Breaking and Local News.

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1: Here's Lanark Leeds' three-day forecast from the MyFM Weather Center. Today will be mainly cloudy with a high of 27. Tonight we'll have clear skies with a low of 15. Tomorrow we can expect it to be sunny with a high of 29. And Wednesday, mix of sun and clouds with a chance of showers, high of 29. I'm Melissa Brush with Lanark Leeds Breaking and Local News.

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5: 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The 39th PGA Women's Championship of Canada takes place July 13th to 16th at the Smiths Falls Golf and Country Club. Organizers say golfers from across Canada will compete for the national championship. Past winners include Brooke Henderson, who captured the title in 2014 and 2015 at a record-setting age. 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
1: Here's Lanark Leeds' three-day forecast from the MyFM Weather Center. Today will be mainly cloudy with a high of 27. Tonight we'll have clear skies with a low of 15. Tomorrow we can expect it to be sunny with a high of 29.

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1: Here's Lanark Leeds' three-day forecast from the MyFM Weather Center. Today will be mainly cloudy with a high of 27. Tonight we'll have clear skies with a low of 15. Tomorrow we can expect it to be sunny with a high of 29. And Wednesday, mix of sun and clouds with a chance of showers, high of 29. I'm Melissa Brosh with Lanark Leeds Breaking and Local News.

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Here's Lanark Lead's three-day forecast from the MyFM Weather Center. Today will be mainly cloudy with a high of 27. Tonight we'll have clear skies with a low of 15. Tomorrow we can expect it to be sunny with a high of 29. And Wednesday, mix of sun and clouds with a chance of showers, high of 29. I'm Melissa Brosh with Lanark Lead's breaking and local news.

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1: Here's Lanark Leeds' three-day forecast from the MyFM Weather Center. Today will be mainly cloudy with a high of 27. Tonight we'll have clear skies with a low of 15. Tomorrow we can expect it to be sunny with a high of 29. And Wednesday, mix of sun and clouds with a chance of showers, high of 29. I'm Melissa Brosh with Lanark Leeds Breaking and Local News.

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2: Hey, good morning, and welcome to a brand new day, a brand new week. I hope you had a great weekend. It's Chris with you. It is the wake-up call. Thanks for starting your day here with us on this Monday, July the 6th, International Kissing Day today. Now, today could get interesting. It's a hand-roll day today. It's also Fried Chicken Day. Maybe do the International Kissing part first, and then the Fried Chicken Day. Let's head to the calendar for this July the 6th. Helen Beatrix Potter was born on this date back in 1866. She achieved her fame from the Peter Rabbit books. The first picture postcard was made July the 6th, 1898. On this date, 1814, the Americans defeated the British and Canadians at Chippewa, Ontario. July the 6th, 1970, an Air Canada DC-8 crashed 7 miles from Toronto's Pearson Airport, killing 109 people. The first all-talking motion picture, The Lights of New York, was shown for the first time on this date, 1928. July the 6th, 1933, the day of baseball's first ever All-Star game. On this date, 1964, the Beatles' first film, A Hard Day's Night, premiered in London. And on this date, 1985, a guy named Tommy Green set a world record by eating 6 pounds of oysters in 1 minute and 33 seconds. You ask why? I do not have the answer. Celebrity birthdays today. Funny guy Kevin Hart is 47. Rapper 50 Cent is 51. Elise Beasley, she was Miss DePesto from the TV series Moonlighting, is 72. 43rd President of the United States, George W. Bush, is 80. Sly Stallone, 80 today as well. Burt Ward, who played Robin on TV's Batman, is 81. The Dalai Lama is 91 today. Off and running on this brand new week on your Monday, July the 6th. Good morning. It is the Wake Up Call.
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1: Hey, good morning and welcome back. Here's some things you might want to chat about around the water cooler today. CBS has announced that Michael Weatherly will return to NCIS as fan favorite one-time special agent Anthony Tony the Nozzle for this fall's 2026-2027 season after a 10-year absence. For you cycling fans, the 113th annual Tour de France got underway with a grand depart in Barcelona, Spain. Canada will make its Eurovision Song Contest debut next year in Bulgaria. They have not yet decided how they're going to pick who goes. Frankie Muniz from Malcolm in the Middle, now a current race car driver, and Paige Price's wife after 10 years have announced they're going to separate. Helen Slater, who starred as Supergirl in the 1984 film, said she'd love the new Supergirl movie and called Millie Alcock astonishing with strong comic timing. Ben Affleck's not doing too bad these days. He was seen last week cruising around in a $400,000 Cadillac electric supercar that was designed to compete with high-end brands like Bentley and Rolls-Royce. Britain's Prince William made a surprise visit to Travis Kelce's New Heights podcast on Friday. And speaking of Travis Kelce, we'll talk about Travis and Taylor's wedding coming up next on The Wake Up Call.
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0: Hey, welcome back. Well, they tied the knot, the big ceremony this past weekend. Taylor Swift, Travis Kelce got married. A billboard outside of Madison Square Garden confirmed they said, I do, on Friday. Approximately 1,000 guests attended the main ceremony and included Bradley Cooper, Hugh Grant, Ed Sheeran, Sabrina Carpenter, Ice Spice, Camila Cabello, Zoe Kravitz, Dakota Johnson, Ethan Hawke, Jason Sudeikis, Millie Bobby Brown, Tom Hanks, Steven Spielberg, Sacha Baron Cohen, Jennifer Lopez, Adam Scott, Conan O'Brien, Stephen Colbert, Paul Rudd, Seth Meyers, George Kittle, Mika Parsons, a couple of football players there, and quarterback Matthew Stafford, Cooper Kupp, a wide receiver in the NFL, and Dua Lipa, to name just a few. About 100 attended the July rehearsal dinner. Adam Sandler officiated the ceremony. The wedding party included Austin Swift, Taylor's man of honor, with Jason Kelce as Travis's best man. Police presence estimated to cost about $5 to $10 million. Swift and Kelce reportedly spent $3 to $5 million on private security. Performing at the ceremony, Paul McCartney, Stevie Nicks, and Fergie. The couple donated $26 million to food banks, education programs, animal rescue, and children's hospitals prior to the wedding. McCartney sang, I want to hold your hand at the ceremony. And on the big day, Taylor Swift's favorite teacher, Kirk Schwabe, who taught Swift criminal justice back in her high school days and later worked as a security guard for her at her concerts, lost his battle with kidney cancer. He was 69 years old. But the new Mr. and Mrs. Kelce hyphen Swift, Swift hyphen Kelce, not quite sure. Either way, they're officially married and starting their next chapter of their lives. It is the Wake Up Call. Good morning.
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5: Here's Lanark Leeds' three-day forecast from the MyFM Weather Center. Today will be mainly cloudy with a high of 27.

while clear skies with a low of 15. Tomorrow, we can expect it to be sunny with a high of 29. And Wednesday, mix of sun and clouds with a chance of showers, high of 29. I'm Melissa Brosh with Lanark Leeds Breaking and Local News.

0: and getting your brain started. It's the Wake Up Call. 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
1: Hey, welcome back to the Wake Up Call. As we know, Canada losing out to Morocco 3-0 on a Saturday. They dominated in the first half. I thought they were going to score at least a goal, maybe two, and Morocco scoring the eventual game winner early in the second half. Canada overachieving. They did a fantastic job getting to the round of 16. That is awesome stuff. A couple of big games in the round of 16 today. Portugal taking on Spain. That's a classic matchup. And the Americans looking to get to the round of 8 to the quarterfinals. They take on Belgium. That's at 8 o'clock tonight. That's going to do it for the Wake Up Call for your Monday, July the 6th. Plenty more news, sports, weather, great programming on the way as our Monday rolls along. Join me tomorrow. We'll open up your Tuesday right across the entire province with the Wake Up Call starting at 5 a.m. That's all the time I have for you today, my friends. And as always, I thank you for yours. Have a great start to your week. Have a great Monday, and we'll chat tomorrow.
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1: Good morning, I'm Jessica Minnie. Mostly sunny today with a high of 28, the Humidex making that feel closer to 35. Here's what's happening in Lanark and Leeds. Drummond North Elmsley Reeves' Steve Fournier is retiring after 12 years in municipal politics. He felt it was his time to move on after 2 terms as Reeve and 4 years as a councillor. Fournier is proud of what the township has accomplished during his tenure.
2: Well, we did rebuild Tennyson Road. That was a $5 million project. Brand new building in Ferguson Falls. We replaced a couple of bridges. They're $1 million each. I was in the hiring process of a CAO, a clerk, a planner, a building inspector, and they're all great. And I think everybody has a good rapport dealing with Drummond North Elmsley staff. We don't have a lot of complaints.
1: Prior to his political career, Fournier spent 36 years in the recreation and fire services sector for the town of Perth and served as deputy fire chief with the Drums and North Elmsley Tay Valley Fire Service. Lanark, Leeds and Grenville Addictions and Mental Health has a new board chair. Todd Robertson has been appointed to the role following David Price's 2-year term. Robertson has served on the board since 2023 and says he looks forward to supporting mental health and addiction services across the region. Perth officially broke ground last month on expanding capacity for its wastewater lagoon, which will allow the system to serve a population of up to 10,500 residents. The project is supported by nearly $3 million in funding from the Ontario government. MPP John Jordan noted only 27 Ontario municipalities were successful in receiving funds from the current round of grants.
3: And it's now called the Rural Ontario Development Program, but it does focus on rural, as the name would suggest, which is important for all the smaller organizations and projects that our municipalities want to take on.
1: Perth CAO Michael Tao noted that the water that exists in the wastewater treatment system is measurably cleaner than the water entering the town's drinking water treatment plant. After 9 this morning, get the full local news rundown sent straight to your email. Sign up at Lanark Leeds today. In sports, in FIFA World Cup action, England edged Mexico 3-2 and Norway knocked off Brazil 2-1. In the WNBA, the Toronto Temple fell to the Dallas Wings 89-76. In the CFL, Winnipeg edged Hamilton 14-13. BC beat Edmonton 36-24. Saskatchewan topped Ottawa 27-22. And Calgary defeated Toronto 58-36. And the Blue Jays were shut out 4-0 by the Seattle Mariners. Toronto continues on the road tonight, opening a new series against San Francisco at 9:45. I'm Jessica Minnie with the news that keeps you connected to where you live. 88.1 MyFM 3-day weather next.
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Good Monday morning, everyone. It's Lorena here with you on MyFM in the Morning with Jamie and Lorena. Coming up on the show today, we have our winner for the MyFM Family Weekend playlist. Yes, we gave away four prizes of $500 for the Name That Tune aspect of this contest. I'm sure you remember that. Then we had the bonus prize of $500 for your family's own playlist. We'll have the winner's name and her playlist coming up. More on the big wedding from Friday between Taylor Swift and Travis Kelce. And we'll hear from a huge soccer fan who caught the Portugal-Croatia game last week in Toronto. After Drake, Hold On, We're Going Home on MyFM in the Morning.

Joy FM in the morning with Jamie and Lorena. Lorena here with you this morning. Jamie's off for another few weeks, and Chris Soares will be joining us in just a little bit. Well, I have this morning in my hot little hands. They're actually not too hot because the AC is really high in here. So they're my cold little hands. The MyFM Family Weekend Playlist winner. And I'm going to go through her songs first. And if she's listening, maybe she'll immediately know that she is the winner. I won't announce her name until the end here. But her songs were these, all right? Baby Shark, Pink Fong, or Frog? Fong? I only know the Baby Shark part of this. But she says both her kids enjoy this. She sings it to them both at bedtime. Even her one-year-old can sing it now. Upside Down is song number two by Jack Johnson. Such a great movie and amazing artist, she says. Number three is Wheels on the Bus. Oh, everyone knows this song. The kids just love it. She says, yes, both my kids enjoy this song. I sing this again every night to them. Beautiful Day by U2. My kids enjoy this song as well. My daughter always says, let's have a beautiful day, Mom. Then breaks out and sings a bit of this. Oh, lovely. And number five on their family playlist is Good Day, Nappy Roots. And she says, my other half played this the one day when we were going out to have a good day. And it has stuck with me ever since. Awesome. Do you know that this is your playlist, Lindsay DeLiello Collier? Lindsay, you're the winner. Lindsay said the all-out luxury camping, glamping would be something that her family would be very interested in, maybe using the money for if they won, and now they have. She says her daughter has been asking to go camping this week. She's off all summer, Lindsay as well as her daughter, and they're going to have a camp feast when they're out there. Well, congratulations, Lindsay and family. And hey, let's play a little bit of that last song there. Good Day. It's a great way to start this day.

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1: Good morning, I'm Jessica Minnie. Time for What's Good in Lanark and Leeds, where we catch up with local newsmakers and people doing interesting things in the community.
2: And then we saw the picture of Digby, who at that point was named Bryce, and we went to the rescue to meet him, and that was it.
3: Good morning, I'm Grant Demme. That was Bill Dixon, who says his family's rescue dog helped remind him how powerful second chances can be. Now, as executive director of laws, he's helping other animals find that same opportunity. The just-retired OPP communications lead says the job also includes building stronger community support.
2: And part of my role as the executive director now is to go out to the community and engage new sources of fundraising.
3: He says volunteers, fosters, donors, and local businesses can all help laws moving forward. To learn how to help and listen to our complete interview, check out lanarkleadstoday.ca.
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1: Here's Lanark and Leeds 3-day forecast from the MyFM Weather Center. Sunny with a warm afternoon today, a high of 28 feeling like 35, and the UV index at 8 or very high, and a low of 16 tonight. Tomorrow will be sunny and hot, a high of 29 feeling like 34, and a UV index at 8 again, very high, and a low of 16 tomorrow night as well. Wednesday, we'll see a mix of sun and cloud with a chance of showers, a high of 29, and a low of 18 Wednesday night. I'm Jessica Minnie, 88.1 MyFM Lanark and Leeds, breaking and local news.

Hey, good morning, everyone. 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A huge congrats again to Lindsay, our MyFM Family Weekend Playlist winner. Our next contest on MyFM can't be too far away. Well, coming up, a chat with a huge soccer fan from Toronto who just happens to be Chris Soar's cousin, who's going to tell us about the electric atmosphere in Toronto for the game between Croatia and Portugal last week, which he was lucky enough to be at, and how much Canada's great showing in the World Cup has done for soccer in this country. We'll have that after Selena Wolf, coming right back on MyFM in the morning.

0: IFM in the morning on your Monday with the Jamie and Lorena. It's a Chris in for Jamie. Good morning, Lorena. How are you? How was your weekend?
1: Very good and pretty good. Yes, didn't get quite as much done as I wanted to because I spent too much time floating in a pool.
0: That's how it's going to be, eh? How many weeks do we have left? This is the last week, right?
1: That's how it's going to be. Hey, 3 more weeks. Chris had a chance to interview his cousin, Jason Elves, who was at the last BMO field game of the World Cup last Thursday. Portugal, Croatia, of course. Chris, you and your cousin going all out for Portugal, I'm sure. They talked about everything from the pageantry to the atmosphere to his thoughts on how Canada fared.
0: Got a chance to experience the final World Cup game at BMO Field last Thursday, Portugal versus Croatia. You and I watched the Portugal game before that in your brother's garage, and then when we realized Portugal was going to play in Toronto, I gotta ask, how did you manage to get the tickets? It wasn't sold out?
2: Well, it was sold out, and as we all know, there's resale tickets happening constantly. The nerves started happening, and I said, this is too much of an opportunity to pass up. I kind of fought for it for a few days, thinking about it back and forth, and would I spend the money on it? And I said, this is too good to be true, too good to pass up. It's a bucket list item kind of thing. In the backyard of where you live, catching Portugal and Ronaldo possibly in his last World Cup, I just had to give in. And yeah. I got a little lucky because a friend of a friend had some tickets.
0: Jason and I are both, we have Portuguese in our background, so definitely we're cheering for Canada and Portugal. Well, before the game even started, we saw the processions. A lot of Croatian population in Toronto, Jason. A lot of Portuguese population in Toronto. Did you join the parade to the stadium, or how was the build-up to that game in Toronto?
2: We got news that they had come in the day before. There would be a late practice at 6 p.m. in Etobicoke. The anticipation, the energy was unbelievable. And yes, you're correct, a big population of Croatians, and obviously Portuguese has a huge population, especially southwestern Ontario. And the energy in the city was, I think, totally different from anything we had experienced. Unfortunately, I had to work a little bit that day before I didn't get a chance to go to the parade, but picked up my uncle and down to the stadium a little early.
0: How far are you from BMO, and how was the traffic getting there?
2: The traffic was decent. I picked up my uncle in Toronto. We took a bus to the stadium, which is about 10 minutes, which was perfect. Best way to go.
1: We'll hear more from Jason coming up, including the atmosphere in the venue for the game and what this World Cup has done for Canadian soccer. This is MyFM in the morning.

0: 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Here's what's happening in Lanark Leeds.
1: Good morning. I'm Jessica Minnie. Here's what's coming up over the next 48 hours. It's everything you need to know.
2: In Smiths Falls, the Falls Food Hub community meal is happening at Hanley Hall today. It's more than lunch. It's a place where neighbors gather, conversations happen, and nobody has to eat alone. If you've been craving good company as much as a good meal, this is worth checking out. Also today, if moving more has been on your mind, but a gym isn't your thing, Trinity United Church is offering a chair exercise class. It's designed for all fitness levels, so whether you're easing back into activity or just want a fun, low-pressure way to stay active, you'll fit right in. In Carlton Place, the Hackberry Men's Shed's weekly gathering is back Tuesday night. It's a welcoming space for mature men to socialize, swap stories, and build friendships. For anyone missing regular connection or just looking to expand their circle, this is the kind of gathering that can make a real difference. Meanwhile, plenty of locals will be reaching for their bingo cards tomorrow night as Civitan Club Radio Bingo returns here on 88.1 MyFM. 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
3: Here's Lanark and Leeds' three-day forecast from the MyFM Weather Center. Sunny with a warm afternoon today, a high of 28 feeling like 35, and the UV index at 8 or very high, and a low of 16 tonight. Tomorrow will be sunny and hot, a high of 29 feeling like 34, and a UV index at 8 again, very high, and a low of 16 tomorrow night as well. Wednesday we'll see a mix of sun and cloud with a chance of showers, a high of 29, and a low of 18 Wednesday night. I'm Jessica Minnie, 88.1 MyFM Lanark and Leeds, breaking and local news.

0: Welcome into My FM in the Morning with Jamie and Lorena. Chris is in for Jamie. Thank you so much, everybody, for being here with us. We truly appreciate having you. Today, Chris, is International Kissing Day and Fried Chicken Day.
1: Yeah, and I would recommend do the kissing part first and then the fried chicken.
0: Yeah, it can get pretty greasy if you do it the other way.
1: Oh, I knew I kind of set you up for that, didn't you? And you fell right into it.
0: Of course. A greasy kiss is still a kiss.
1: Oh, my goodness.
0: Although you could slide right off.
1: Oh, okay, then. It is a Monday morning. Welcome, everybody. I talked with my cousin Jason, who's from the GTA, about his experience. He was part of the audience at the BMO Fields last game of the World Cup last Thursday, right after Rhythm of My...

0: a Monday. Hopefully you had a great weekend, everybody. Maya FM in the morning with Jamie and Lorena. And we have Chris in for Jamie. And Chris had a great chat with his cousin.
1: Yeah, I talked with my cousin Jason, who lives in the GTA. He was at the last BMO field game of the World Cup last Thursday, Portugal versus Croatia. Portugal playing today as part of the World Cup schedule versus Spain classic matchup. I just want to say that. We talked about everything from the pageantry to the atmosphere and his thoughts on how Team Canada fared, how he thought Canada and Vancouver did as host venues as well.
2: Walking in, like, we knew the population of both Croatia and Portugal in the area, and I don't think anything went unhitched. It was a great atmosphere. Everybody was happy before and after. Obviously, the result didn't go Croatia's way and it went our way, but it was unbelievable. Everybody friendly, singing, just crazy, but in a great way. It was very nice to see that nothing went unhitched and everybody was celebrating that there was a World Cup in Toronto and a game of that magnitude.
1: Before I let you go, because you are a diehard soccer fan, we used to play premier level together back in the day with Canada hosting games in Toronto and Vancouver, you watching a lot of the games as well. Your thoughts, now that it's over, as far as north of the border, your thoughts on how Canada did as one of the hosts for this World Cup?
2: I'm so glad you asked, because we were talking about the Portugal game, my attendance there, but I'm so proud of Canada. The future is unbelievable now. I believe Toronto and Vancouver as well did a great job hosting part of the World Cup. All this attention that's come to Canada and the talent that we have, it can only bring a bright future. I believe we were pretty dominant in most of the matches. Just little hiccups here and there cause us, but we have a young team and it's really good. A lot of exposure to the world now. Things can only get better.
1: I would say, in my opinion, Canada surpassed all pre-tournament goals as a national team. Would you agree?
2: Absolutely, but shows that when you're united and, you know, you can go far.
1: Thank you to my cousin Jason for taking time out to speak with me over the weekend. It's Maya FM in the morning on your Monday.

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1: Good morning, I'm Jessica Minnie. Mostly sunny today with a high of 28, the Humidex making that feel closer to 35. Here's what's happening in Lanark and Leeds. Scott Reed is offering help to install an outdoor safe station in Smiths Falls. The Lanark-Frontenac MP told council safe stations are more expensive than the installation of a defibrillator, but spitballed a similar cost-sharing agreement.
2: When I give defibrillators for various uses, you know, I contribute 50% and the local group contributes 50% of the cost. In something like this, I don't know exactly what the right cost model would be, but it wouldn't be 100%.
1: A safe station is a publicly accessible emergency cabinet that stores life-saving equipment, such as an AED, naloxone, or bleeding control supplies, often available 24/7. Council expressed interest in exploring a partnership. Reeve Steve Fournier is retiring from municipal politics following 12 years with Drummond North Elmsley Township. Fournier joined the council after 36 years working with the town of Perth and serving as deputy fire chief with the Drummond North Elmsley Tay Valley Fire Service, where he spent 14 years. He told us it's now time for the next chapter.
3: My wife's retiring in 2 years, and as you know, a term's 4 years, so I think it's time. The world isn't getting any easier to be in, so I'm just going to back away and let some fresh blood come in and go from there.
1: Fournier is most proud of the significant road work the township completed during his tenure, the new Ferguson Falls Hall, and keeping taxes some of the lowest in Lanark County. Lanark County Council is backing Finley's Law, a proposed reform aimed at cutting ER wait times in Ontario. The motion calls for more funding, stronger pediatric care standards, and faster emergency treatment for children. After 9 this morning, get the full local news rundown sent straight to your email. Sign up at lanarkleadstoday.ca. In sports, in FIFA World Cup action, England edged Mexico 3-2 and Norway knocked off Brazil 2-1. In the WNBA, the Toronto Temple fell to the Dallas Wings 89-76. In the CFL, Winnipeg edged Hamilton 14-13. BC beat Edmonton 36-24, Saskatchewan topped Ottawa 27-22, and Calgary defeated Toronto 58-36. And the Blue Jays were shut out 4-0 by the Seattle Mariners. Toronto continues on the road tonight, opening a new series against San Francisco at 9:45. I'm Jessica Minnie with the news that keeps you connected to where you live. 88.1 MyFM 3-day weather next.
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1: Here's Lanark and Leeds 3-day forecast from the MyFM Weather Center. Sunny with a warm afternoon today, a high of 28 feeling like 35 and the UV index at 8 or very high and a low of 16 tonight. Tomorrow will be sunny and hot, a high of 29 feeling like 34 and a UV index at 8 again, very high and a low of 16 tomorrow night as well. Wednesday we'll see a mix of sun and cloud with a chance of showers, a high of 29 and a low of 18 Wednesday night. I'm Jessica Minnie, 88.1 MyFM Lanark and Leeds, breaking and local news.

0: FM in the morning with Jamie and Lorena. Chris is in for Jamie. Thank you so much for being with us.
1: The World Cup continues, but not with Canada, sadly. We are out of the competition now. Two out of the three host countries are out. Mexico lost yesterday to England. Canada lost to Morocco 3-0 on Saturday. It's one thing to wait and wait and wait in the doctor's office for your appointment. Maybe even worse, what happened to a woman named Jules the other day, Lorena.
0: Yeah, we'll share her story as part of the good, the bad, and the rad coming up after Cheerleader OMI on MyFM in the morning.

0: Monday morning, everyone, and it is time for our good, bad, and rad. Couldn't find any ugly this morning, Chris, except some guy getting eaten by a snake, and I thought, you know what? We don't need that on a Monday morning, do we?
1: Well, I looked in the mirror this morning before I left for work and probably could have classified for that because I didn't look good this morning. I was tired. I'll be honest with you. Straight up and honest, I looked ugly this morning. But I look good now.
0: Oh, dear.
1: Two cups of coffee, I'm good to go.
0: Yeah, you're all right.
1: Yeah.
0: Well, it is official. The good this morning. Taylor Swift and Travis Kelce are hitched. The couple's longtime friend, Adam Sandler, officiated the wedding, which I thought was fantastic to hear. That didn't slip out beforehand at all. Their brothers were the man of honor and best man. About 1,000 guests attended the main ceremony at Madison Square Garden. Just like we had been hearing, they included Bradley Cooper, Hugh Grant, Dua Lipa, Ed Sheeran, Sabrina Carpenter, Conan O'Brien, many, many more. Steven Spielberg was there too. Tom Hanks performing at the ceremony. Paul McCartney, Stevie Nicks, Ciara, and Fergie. How fantastic. The couple donated $26 million to food banks, education programs, animal rescue, and children's hospitals before the wedding.
1: The bad routine doctor's appointment turned into an unexpected adventure when a woman claims the entire medical staff went home, leaving her locked inside the office. TikTok creator Jules says she arrived for her appointment only to realize she had been waiting well past the clinic's 4 p.m. closing time without seeing her doctor. After wandering through the eerily quiet office looking for someone, she discovered there were no employees left in the building. Hello, I'm literally locked in, she says in a now viral video after trying the exit door. The clip quickly sparked reactions from viewers, with some joking that she should dispute any no-show fee if one appeared on her bill. Others were more concerned about patient safety and privacy, wondering how an occupied medical office could be closed without making sure every patient had left. That is a weird situation, Lorena, for sure.
0: Isn't it so weird? And the rad this morning, Norma Swan just turned 101. And friends and family threw her a fitting 101 Dalmatians themed celebration. Her son says Norma transforms negativity into positivity. She tells us her secret to living this long.
2: Exercise. Don't sit around. I never sat still. Never. When I was always busy doing something and a lot of work outside. I think fresh air and sunshine.
1: A good lesson that we all can take from the 101-year-old exercise, Lorena.
0: Absolutely. Well, party planners are already stumped on a theme for her 102nd birthday, because she'll probably be around. This is MyFM in the morning. If you need a drink.

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1: Good morning, I'm Jessica Minnie. Time for What's Good in Lanark and Leeds, where we catch up with local newsmakers and people doing interesting things in the community.
2: Well, lo and behold, surprising to me, I've become the executive director at Lanark Animal Welfare Society.
3: Bill Dixon's retirement from the OPP did not last long. Good morning, I'm Grant Demme. Bill's now settling into his role with Laws, taking on a very different kind of public service. He says the move fits his lifelong connection to animals.
2: And people say, well, are you a dog or a cat person? Well, no, I just love animals.
3: Dixon says he's very much enjoying helping Laws support vulnerable animals across Lanark County. Our full chat can be found at lanarkleedstoday.ca. In the newsroom, I'm Grant Demme.
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1: Here's Lanark and Leeds 3-day forecast from the MyFM Weather Center. Sunny with a warm afternoon today, a high of 28 feeling like 35 and the UV index at 8 or very high and a low of 16 tonight. Tomorrow will be sunny and hot, a high of 29 feeling like 34 and a UV index at 8 again, very high and a low of 16 tomorrow night as well. Wednesday, we'll see a mix of sun and cloud with a chance of showers, a high of 29 and a low of 18 Wednesday night. I'm Jessica Minnie, 88.1 MyFM Lanark and Leeds, breaking and local news.

0: MyFM in the morning on your Monday with Jamie and Lorena. It's Kristen for Jamie. Hope you're off to an awesome start today and hope you have a great start to your week. We had another text message from our friend Tracy this morning.
1: Yeah, Tracy had something weird happen this morning. She says, I had a full-sized watermelon sitting on my kitchen counter that I was going to slice this morning for breakfast. I noticed there was a split around the middle and it had oozing coming from it, this creamy white foam around the split, as well as creamy liquid that ran out of it onto the countertop. I cleaned the countertop with bleach. The watermelon's in the garbage. I never had a watermelon blow up like that. Has this happened to anyone else? Let us know. 855-WIN-MY-FM.
0: Yeah, I think you're going to have to look at the watermelon. It might be sick or something with cream oozing out of it. Not quite sure. The weekend box office and celebrity birthdays also including three guys who were born on the exact same day. And you likely never knew it. After Tina Turner, the best MyFM in the morning. A call.

0: 5:00 in the morning with Jamie and Lorena on your Monday. It's Chris in for Jamie. Did you head to the theater over the weekend? What did you see? Would you recommend the movie to someone? Shoot us a text. Give us your movie review on this on Monday morning. Minions and Monsters, top of the board as of yesterday, July the 5th. 36.4 million over the weekend, dropping Toy Story 5 down to number 2. Those are just weekend numbers. Toy Story's brought in almost 367 million thus far. Young Washington debuted in the third spot. Supergirl in fourth. Disclosure Day in fifth. Rounding out the top 10. Obsession in sixth. Backrooms in seventh. Jackass in eighth. Scary Movie in ninth. And The Invite in the 10th spot as of yesterday.
1: Speaking of Minions and Monsters, as we see here, Chris, number one at the box office over the weekend. Those Minion cookies are still here. If you want to help yourself, they're now probably a week expired, but they're still here.
0: I had one on, I'll be honest with you, you weren't in the office, but I had one on Thursday, and yes, definitely they have expired.
1: I think they're still okay.
0: They were brutal.
1: They're so cute, though. But yeah, celebrity birthday is today. Funny guy, Kevin Hart turns 47 years old today. Rapper 50 Cent turns 51 today. Alice Beasley, I remember this lady, Miss DePesto from Moonlighting, turns 72 today. She's a cutie.
0: The 43rd president of the United States, George W. Bush, turns 80 today. Also turning 80, Adrian! Sylvester Stallone, 8-0 today. Actor Fred Dreyer also turns the big 80 today, was the lead in the show Hunter, and was also Sam Malone on Cheers. He was being considered for the iconic role, but of course, it went to Ted Danson.
1: Yeah, isn't that cool? So George W. Bush, Sylvester Stallone, and Fred Dreyer born on the exact same day.
0: Mm-hmm. That's cool. Awesome.
1: Burt Ward, okay, remember that name? He was Robin. Cute little tights, TV's Batman back in the 60s, wham, kabloom, all those fun words come up on the screen. He turns 81 years old today. Chris, I thought he was dead.
0: Holy misinformation, Batman. The Dalai Lama turns 91. We need to go to break. Coming up, Roby's Pun of the Day. It's my FM in the morning.

0: exercise class. It's designed for all fitness levels, so whether you're easing back into activity or just want a fun, low-pressure way to stay active, you'll fit right in. In Carlton Place, the Hackberry Men's Shed's weekly gathering is back Tuesday night. 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
1: Here's Lanark and Leeds three-day forecast from the MyFM Weather Center. Sunny with a warm afternoon today, a high of 28 feeling like 35 and the UV index at 8 or very high and a low of 16 tonight. Tomorrow will be sunny and hot, a high of 29 feeling like 34 and a UV index at 8 again, very high and a low of 16 tomorrow night as well. Wednesday we'll see a mix of sun and cloud with a chance of showers, a high of 29 and a low of 18 Wednesday night. I'm Jessica Minnie, 88.1 MyFM Lanark and Leeds breaking and local news.

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1: MyFM in the morning with Jamie and Lorena. Chris is in for Jamie again this week. Well, birthdays are on the way, and we have our winner from the MyFM Family Weekend Playlist, Lindsay Diliello Collier. Congrats to Lindsay. Her five favorite songs for her family's playlist will be coming up after 8 o'clock.
2: And time now for Roby's Punt of the Day. I had 4 days off work. I was full of anticipation. No, I wasn't.
1: Roby had heard that his little sister, Lorena, had to go to the dentist today. And none of us like the dentist. You know, who does? Well, he said it is an important thing to be kind to dentists. They have fillings, too, you know.
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0: Lanark Leeds, 88.1 MyFM. Good morning. It's a Chris in for Jamie. Coming up Thursday, Carlton Place Museum offering a river walk guided tour in partnership with the Beckwith Heritage Museum. 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
0: Our leadoff hitter on this Monday, happy 17th birthday to Kaylee from your papa. Love you always.
2: Oh, to be 17 again, eh, Chris?
0: Oh, I know. The memories.
2: Oh, Kaylee. Here's another one that came in. Happy 7th anniversary to my wonderful husband, Martin. I am so incredibly proud of you. You have shown me that love can happen every day, and I'm worth loving. Here's to many more years. Love, Melissa.
0: Very nice. Happy birthday, Marie Carmen Beauchamp, who is 79 years old today. Best wishes from your family. Have a great day, Marie.
2: Yeah, and belated from Friday, this one came in. I'd like to wish my husband, Randy, a happy 33rd wedding anniversary. Have a beautiful day. Love you, Diane.
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1: Good morning, I'm Jessica Minnie. Mostly sunny today with a high of 28, the Humidex making that feel closer to 35. Here's what's happening in Lanark and Leeds. Drummond North Elmsley Reeves' Steve Fournier is retiring after 12 years in municipal politics. He felt it was his time to move on after 2 terms as Reeve and 4 years as a councillor. Fournier is proud of what the township has accomplished during his tenure.
2: Well, we did rebuild Tennyson Road. That was a $5 million project. Brand new building in Ferguson Falls. We replaced a couple of bridges. They're $1 million each. I was in the hiring process of a CAO, a clerk, a planner, a building inspector, and they're all great. And I think everybody has a good rapport dealing with Drummond North Elmsley staff. We don't have a lot of complaints.
1: Prior to his political career, Fournier spent 36 years in the recreation and fire services sector for the town of Perth and served as deputy fire chief with the Drums and North Elmsley Tay Valley Fire Service. Lanark, Leeds and Grenville Addictions and Mental Health has a new board chair. Todd Robertson has been appointed to the role following David Price's 2-year term. Robertson has served on the board since 2023 and says he looks forward to supporting mental health and addiction services across the region. Perth officially broke ground last month on expanding capacity for its wastewater lagoon, which will allow the system to serve a population of up to 10,500 residents. The project is supported by nearly $3 million in funding from the Ontario government. MPP John Jordan noted only 27 Ontario municipalities were successful in receiving funds from the current round of grants.
3: It's now called the Rural Ontario Development Program, but it does focus on rural, as the name would suggest, which is important for all the smaller organizations and projects that our municipalities want to take on.
1: Perth CAO Michael Tao noted that the water that exists in the wastewater treatment system is measurably cleaner than the water entering the town's drinking water treatment plant. After 9 this morning, get the full local news rundown sent straight to your email. Sign up at Lanark Leeds today. In sports, in FIFA World Cup action, England edged Mexico 3-2 and Norway knocked off Brazil 2-1. In the WNBA, the Toronto Temple fell to the Dallas Wings 89-76. In the CFL, Winnipeg edged Hamilton 14-13. BC beat Edmonton 36-24. Saskatchewan topped Ottawa 27-22. And Calgary defeated Toronto 58-36. And the Blue Jays were shut out 4-0 by the Seattle Mariners. Toronto continues on the road tonight, opening a new series against San Francisco at 9:45. I'm Jessica Minnie with the news that keeps you connected to where you live. 88.1 MyFM 3-day weather next.
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1: FM weather. Here's Lanark and Leeds 3-day forecast from the MyFM Weather Center. Sunny with a warm afternoon today. A high of 28, feeling like 35, and the UV index at 8 or very high, and a low of 16 tonight. Tomorrow will be sunny and hot, a high of 29, feeling like 34, and a UV index at 8 again, very high, and a low of 16 tomorrow night as well. Wednesday, we'll see a mix of sun and cloud with a chance of showers, a high of 29, and a low of 18 Wednesday night. I'm Jessica Minnie, 88.1 MyFM Lanark and Leeds, breaking and local news.

0: IFM in the morning on your Monday with Jamie and Lorena. It's Kristen for Jamie into the 8 o'clock hour now. Thank you so much for starting your day here with us. We have a birthday that just came in on the text line. I would like to wish my friends Donnie and Ronnie Gordon a happy birthday today. Party hardy, boys. Thank you from Steve Barber. All right. Have a great day.
1: Yeah, for sure. A huge congrats this morning to the MyFM Family Weekend Playlist winner. If you hadn't heard, her name is Lindsay DeLiello Collier, and we will run down her family's playlist just after 8:30.
0: Also, the exploding watermelon. That seems to be the story of the day. Tracy texted us this morning that she had a watermelon crack open. We're trying to find out if anyone else has had this happen and why it happens. Text us 855 Win MyFM after Ariana Grande. Crank this one up on your Monday on the way to work. One last time on my

0: Morning with Jamie and Lorena on a Monday morning. Hopefully you had a great weekend, got a lot of rest, got some fun things in. Went to dinner with some friends last night, Chris, and I realized we talk about medication and injuries a lot more than we used to.
1: Did you have any watermelon for dessert?
0: No, thank goodness. Tracy has quite the story.
1: Yeah, so Tracy texted us this morning because her watermelon exploded on the counter. She was wondering why this happened. Lorena's going to try and answer that question right now.
0: Yeah, I'll try. We looked it up. So watermelons can explode, although it is a relatively rare occurrence. This can happen due to several reasons. So fermentation is one reason. When watermelons start to ferment, gases build up inside, leading to increased internal pressure that can cause them to burst. Okay. Extreme heat is another factor. High temperatures can accelerate fermentation and bacterial growth, further increasing the likelihood of an explosion.
2: Boom.
0: Genetic factors. Who would think that their family would play a role? But certain genetic traits in watermelons, such as rind thickness and sugar content, can also contribute to their propensity to explode. An overripe condition. This totally makes sense too. As watermelons ripen, they become more susceptible to bursting due to the buildup of internal pressure.
1: So should we keep watermelons in the fridge? Yes, you can keep them in the fridge, but there are some guidelines to follow. Whole watermelons, it's best stored at room temperature. Cut watermelon, store in the refrigerator to extend its shelf life. Make sure to wrap it well or place it in an airtight container to prevent moisture loss. Bacteria growth, be cautious, as cut watermelon can become a breeding ground for bacteria if not stored properly. So if you are working on your watermelon this morning while you're listening to us, kudos to you and enjoy your watermelon Monday. It's My FM in the Morning. But just for

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1: Good morning, I'm Jessica Minnie. Time for What's Good in Lanark and Leeds, where we catch up with local newsmakers and people doing interesting things in the community.
2: And then we saw the picture of Digby, who's at that point was named Bryce, and we went to the rescue to meet him, and that was it.
3: Good morning, I'm Grant Demme. That was Bill Dixon, who says his family's rescue dog helped remind him how powerful second chances can be. Now, as executive director of laws, he's helping other animals find that same opportunity. The just-retired OPP communications lead says the job also includes building stronger community support.
2: And part of my role as the executive director now is to go out to the community and engage new sources of fundraising.
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1: My FM weather. Here's Lanark and Leeds 3-day forecast from the MyFM Weather Center. Sunny with a warm afternoon today, a high of 28 feeling like 35, and the UV index at 8 or very high, and a low of 16 tonight. Tomorrow will be sunny and hot, a high of 29 feeling like 34, and a UV index at 8 again, very high, and a low of 16 tomorrow night as well. Wednesday we'll see a mix of sun and cloud with a chance of showers, a high of 29 and a low of 18 Wednesday night. I'm Jessica Minnie, 88.1 MyFM Lanark and Leeds, breaking and local news.

0: Good morning, everyone. It's Lorena here with you from MyFM in the Morning with Jamie and Lorena. Chris is in for Jamie again this week. Another birthday has come in on the text line, and this is it. I want to wish my daughter a happy 24th birthday. This was on July the 4th. Love, Mom and Addison.
1: Speaking of a daughter, speaking of a 24, my daughter is 24. She'll be 25 in December. Shout out to her starting a brand new job this morning. She just gave Lorena and I a call to talk with me and say, hey, I'm at the front door. Any last comments? I said, good luck. Be yourself and enjoy the opportunity. So shout out to her starting a new job today. Coming up on MyFM in the Morning, we have our winner for the MyFM Family Weekend Playlist. We gave away four prizes of $500 for the Name That Tune aspect of this contest. Then we had the bonus prize of $500 for your family's own playlist. We'll have the winner's name and her playlist coming up.
0: More on the big wedding on Friday between Taylor Swift and Travis Kelce. I'm a little disappointed there's not more information and more pictures and more. But we'll also hear from a huge soccer fan who caught the Portugal-Croatia game last week in Toronto. That'll excite everybody. And that's after If You Leave. Oh, great song. OMD on MyFM in the Morning.

on in the morning with Jamie and Lorena. Lorena here with you this morning. Jamie's off for another few weeks, and Chris Soares will be joining us in just a little bit. Well, I have this morning in my hot little hands. They're actually not too hot because the AC is really high in here. So they're my cold little hands. The MyFM Family Weekend Playlist winner. And I'm going to go through her songs first. And if she's listening, maybe she'll immediately know that she is the winner. I won't announce her name until the end here. But her songs were these, all right? Baby Shark, Pink Fong. I only know the Baby Shark part of this, but she says both her kids enjoy this. She sings it to them both at bedtime. Even her one-year-old can sing it now. Upside Down is song number two by Jack Johnson. Such a great movie and amazing artist, she says. Number three is Wheels on the Bus. Oh, everyone knows this song. The kids just love it. She says, yes, both my kids enjoy this song. I sing this again every night to them. Beautiful Day by U2. My kids enjoy this song as well. My daughter always says, let's have a beautiful day, Mom. Then breaks out and sings a bit of this. Oh, lovely. And number five on their family playlist is Good Day, Nappy Roots. And she says, my other half played this the one day when we were going out to have a good day. And it has stuck with me ever since. Awesome. Do you know that this is your playlist, Lindsay DeLiello Collier? Lindsay, you're the winner. Lindsay said the all-out luxury camping, glamping would be something that her family would be very interested in, maybe using the money for if they won, and now they have. She says her daughter has been asking to go camping this week. She's off all summer, Lindsay as well as her daughter, and they're going to have a camp feast when they're out there. Well, congratulations, Lindsay and family. And hey, let's play a little bit of that last song there, Good Day. It's a great way to start this day.

0: 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Here's what's happening in Lanark Leeds.
1: Good morning, I'm Jessica Minnie. Here's what's coming up over the next 48 hours. It's everything you need to know.
2: 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In Carlton Place, the Hackberry Men's Shed's weekly gathering is back Tuesday night. 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
1: Here's Lanark and Leeds three-day forecast from the MyFM Weather Center. Sunny with a warm afternoon today, a high of 28 feeling like 35 and the UV index at 8 or very high and a low of 16 tonight. Tomorrow will be sunny and hot, a high of 29 feeling like 34 and a UV index at 8 again, very high and a low of 16 tomorrow night as well. Wednesday we'll see a mix of sun and cloud with a chance of showers, a high of 29 and a low of 18 Wednesday night. I'm Jessica Minnie, 88.

0: FM in the morning on your Monday. Hope you're off to an awesome start today with Jamie and Lorena. It's Chris in for Jamie for a few more weeks, Lorena, and we've had a pretty good show thus far, and the fun continues.
1: Mm-hmm, absolutely. Well, coming up, a chat with a huge soccer fan from Toronto who just happens to be Chris's cousin, who's going to tell us about the electric atmosphere in Toronto for the game between Croatia and Portugal last week, which he was lucky enough to be at. Wow. And how much Canada's great showing in the World Cup has done for soccer in this country.
0: Right after it, Living La Vida Loca, Ricky Martin, my FM in the morning.

0: FM in the morning on your Monday with the Jamie and Lorena. It's a Chris in for Jamie. Good morning, Lorena. How are you? How was your weekend?
1: Very good and pretty good. Yes, didn't get quite as much done as I wanted to because I spent too much time floating in a pool.
0: That's how it's going to be, eh? How many weeks do we have left? This is the last week, right?
1: That's how it's going to be. Hey, 3 more weeks. Chris had a chance to interview his cousin, Jason Elves, who was at the last BMO field game of the World Cup last Thursday. Portugal, Croatia, of course. Chris, you and your cousin going all out for Portugal, I'm sure. They talked about everything from the pageantry to the atmosphere to his thoughts on how Canada fared.
0: Got a chance to experience the final World Cup game at BMO Field last Thursday, Portugal versus Croatia. You and I watched the Portugal game before that in your brother's garage, and then when we realized Portugal was going to play in Toronto, I gotta ask, how did you manage to get the tickets? It wasn't sold out?
2: Well, it was sold out, and as we all know, there's resale tickets happening constantly. The nerves started happening, and I said, this is too much of an opportunity to pass up. I kind of fought for it for a few days, thinking about it back and forth, and would I spend the money on it? And I said, this is too good to be true, too good to pass up. It's a bucket list item kind of thing. In the backyard of where you live, catching Portugal and Ronaldo possibly in his last World Cup, I just had to give in. And yeah. I got a little lucky because a friend of a friend had some tickets.
0: Jason and I are both, we have Portuguese in our background, so definitely we're cheering for Canada and Portugal. Well, before the game even started, we saw the processions. A lot of Croatian population in Toronto, Jason. A lot of Portuguese population in Toronto. Did you join the parade to the stadium, or how was the build-up to that game in Toronto?
2: We got news that they had come in the day before. There would be a late practice at 6 p.m. in Etobicoke. The anticipation, the energy was unbelievable. And yes, you're correct, a big population of Croatians, and obviously Portuguese has a huge population, especially southwestern Ontario. And the energy in the city was, I think, totally different from anything we had experienced. Unfortunately, I had to work a little bit that day before I didn't get a chance to go to the parade, but picked up my uncle and down to the stadium a little early.
0: How far are you from BMO, and how was the traffic getting there?
2: The traffic was decent. I picked up my uncle in Toronto. We took a bus to the stadium, which is about 10 minutes, which was perfect. Best way to go.
1: We'll hear more from Jason coming up, including the atmosphere in the venue for the game and what this World Cup has done for Canadian soccer. This is MyFM in the morning.

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2: Good morning, I'm Jessica Minnie. Mostly sunny today with a high of 28, the Humidex making that feel closer to 35. Here's what's happening in Lanark and Leeds. Scott Reed is offering help to install an outdoor safe station in Smiths Falls. The Lanark-Frontenac MP told council safe stations are more expensive than the installation of a defibrillator, but spitballed a similar cost-sharing agreement.
3: When I give defibrillators for various uses, you know, I contribute 50% and the local group contributes 50% of the cost. In something like this, I don't know exactly what the right cost model would be, but it wouldn't be 100%.
2: A safe station is a publicly accessible emergency cabinet that stores life-saving equipment, such as an AED, naloxone, or bleeding control supplies, often available 24/7. Council expressed interest in exploring a partnership. Reeve Steve Fournier is retiring from municipal politics following 12 years with Drummond North Elmsley Township. Fournier joined the council after 36 years working with the town of Perth and serving as deputy fire chief with the Drummond North Elmsley Tay Valley Fire Service, where he spent 14 years. He told us it's now time for the next chapter.
4: My wife's retiring in 2 years, and as you know, a term's 4 years, so I think it's time. The world isn't getting any easier to be in, so I'm just going to back away and let some fresh blood come in and go from there.
2: Fournier is most proud of the significant road work the township completed during his tenure, the new Ferguson Falls Hall, and keeping taxes some of the lowest in Lanark County. Lanark County Council is backing Finley's Law, a proposed reform aimed at cutting ER wait times in Ontario. The motion calls for more funding, stronger pediatric care standards, and faster emergency treatment for children. After 9 this morning, get the full local news rundown sent straight to your email. Sign up at lanarkleadstoday.ca. In sports, in FIFA World Cup action, England edged Mexico 3-2 and Norway knocked off Brazil 2-1. In the WNBA, the Toronto Temple fell to the Dallas Wings 89-76. In the CFL, Winnipeg edged Hamilton 14-13. BC beat Edmonton 36-24, Saskatchewan topped Ottawa 27-22, and Calgary defeated Toronto 58-36. And the Blue Jays were shut out 4-0 by the Seattle Mariners. Toronto continues on the road tonight, opening a new series against San Francisco at 9:45. I'm Jessica Minnie with the news that keeps you connected to where you live. 88.1 MyFM 3-day weather next.
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2: Here's Lanark and Leeds 3-day forecast from the MyFM Weather Center. Sunny with a warm afternoon today, a high of 28 feeling like 35, and the UV index at 8 or very high, and a low of 16 tonight. Tomorrow will be sunny and hot, a high of 29 feeling like 34, and a UV index at 8 again, very high, and a low of 16 tomorrow night as well. Wednesday we'll see a mix of sun and cloud with a chance of showers, a high of 29, and a low of 18 Wednesday night. I'm Jessica Minnie, 88.1 MyFM Lanark and Leeds, breaking and local news.

0: FM in the morning on a Monday. Thanks so much for being here. It was an exciting morning. We announced our winner for the MyFM Family Weekend Playlist, Lindsay DeLiello Collier, and we reached her.
1: Hello, this is Lindsay.
0: Lindsay, hi. It's Lorena calling from MyFM.
1: Oh, I saw the caller ID. I'm kind of excited.
0: I am too.
1: Oh, my goodness.
0: I love giving people money, especially when it's $500.
1: That's amazing.
0: Yes, we picked your entry for the playlist submission, and I loved your songs. I loved how a couple of them were kids' songs, and then a few were for the whole family, and you are $500 richer, Lindsay.
1: You are so amazing. Thank you. Oh, my goodness. I have tears in my eyes.
0: Oh, do you?
1: Yeah.
0: Oh, that's awesome. Oh, so you had said on your submission that you guys wanted to do the glamping experience, and your daughter has been talking about it, and that is so cute. So what exactly, we have to ask, is a camp feast? Because you wanted one of these.
1: Camp feast? So basically like a buffet for camping. Just cook a whole bunch of food and have a buffet.
0: I love it. That's going to take a lot of cooking over an open fire, the best way to do it.
1: Yes, taste the best.
0: Amazing. Well, here's $500 to help you and your family really enjoy your glamping experience.
1: You're amazing. Thank you.
2: And coming up, I had a chance to speak with my cousin Jason, who lives in the GTA and was able to experience the last game at BMO Field for the World Cup, Portugal-Croatia, last Thursday. That's coming up. Here's K-pop Demon Hunters, Golden, on MyFM in the Morning.

0: It's a Monday. Hopefully you had a great weekend, everybody. MyFM in the morning with Jamie and Lorena. And we have Chris in for Jamie. And Chris had a great chat with his cousin.
1: Yeah, I talked with my cousin Jason, who lives in the GTA. He was at the last BMO field game of the World Cup last Thursday, Portugal versus Croatia. Portugal playing today as part of the World Cup schedule versus Spain classic matchup. I just want to say that. We talked about everything from the pageantry to the atmosphere and his thoughts on how Team Canada fared, how he thought Canada and Vancouver did as host venues as well.
2: Walking in, like, we knew the population of both Croatia and Portugal in the area, and I don't think anything went unhitched. It was a great atmosphere. Everybody was happy before and after. Obviously, the result didn't go Croatia's way and it went our way, but it was unbelievable. Everybody friendly, singing, just crazy, but in a great way. It was very nice to see that nothing went unhitched and everybody was celebrating that there was a World Cup in Toronto and a game of that magnitude.
1: Before I let you go, because you are a diehard soccer fan, we used to play premier level together back in the day with Canada hosting games in Toronto and Vancouver, you watching a lot of the games as well. Your thoughts, now that it's over, as far as north of the border, your thoughts on how Canada did as one of the hosts for this World Cup?
2: I'm so glad you asked, because we were talking about the Portugal game, my attendance there, but I'm so proud of Canada. The future is unbelievable now. I believe Toronto and Vancouver as well did a great job hosting part of the World Cup. All this attention that has come to Canada and the talent that we have, it can only bring a bright future. I believe we were pretty dominant in most of the matches. Just little hiccups here and there cause us, but we have a young team and it's really good. A lot of exposure to the world now. Things can only get better.
1: I would say, in my opinion, Canada surpassed all pre-tournament goals as a national team. Would you agree?
2: Absolutely. But shows that when you're united and, you know, you can go far.
1: Thank you to my cousin Jason for taking time out to speak with me over the weekend. It's MyFM in the morning on your Monday. There must be

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1: Good morning, I'm Jessica Minnie. Time for What's Good in Lanark and Leeds, where we catch up with local newsmakers and people doing interesting things in the community.
2: Well, lo and behold, surprising to me, I've become the executive director at Lanark Animal Welfare Society.
3: Bill Dixon's retirement from the OPP did not last long. Good morning, I'm Grant Demme. Bill's now settling into his role with Laws, taking on a very different kind of public service. He says the move fits his lifelong connection to animals.
2: And people say, well, are you a dog or a cat person? Well, no, I just love animals.
3: Dixon says he's very much enjoying helping Laws support vulnerable animals across Lanark County. Our full chat can be found at lanarkleedstoday.ca. In the newsroom, I'm Grant Demme.
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1: Here's Lanark and Leeds 3-day forecast from the MyFM Weather Center. Sunny with a warm afternoon today, a high of 28 feeling like 35 and the UV index at 8 or very high and a low of 16 tonight. Tomorrow will be sunny and hot, a high of 29 feeling like 34 and a UV index at 8 again, very high and a low of 16 tomorrow night as well. Wednesday we'll see a mix of sun and cloud with a chance of showers, a high of 29 and a low of 18 Wednesday night. I'm Jessica Minnie, 88.1 MyFM Lanark and Leeds breaking and local news.

0: Live FM in the morning on your Monday with Jamie and Lorena. It's Chris in for Jamie. The World Cup continues today. Big game, Portugal, Spain, and the U.S. in action later tonight, but not with Canada anymore. Canada fell 3-0 to Morocco on Saturday.
1: Yeah, it's too bad. Well, it is one thing to wait and wait and wait in the doctor's office for your appointment. Maybe even worse, what happened to a woman named Jules the other day. We'll share her story as part of The Good, The Bad, and The Rad right after Crazy Aerosmith on MyFM in the morning.

0: Monday morning, everyone, and it is time for our good, bad, and rad. Couldn't find any ugly this morning, Chris, except some guy getting eaten by a snake, and I thought, you know what? We don't need that on a Monday morning, do we?
1: Well, I looked in the mirror this morning before I left for work and probably could have classified for that because I didn't look good this morning. I was tired. I'll be honest with you. Straight up and honest, I looked ugly this morning. But I look good now.
0: Dear.
1: Two cups of coffee, I'm good to go.
0: Yeah, you're all right.
1: Yeah.
0: Well, it is official. The good this morning. Taylor Swift and Travis Kelce are hitched. The couple's longtime friend, Adam Sandler, officiated the wedding, which I thought was fantastic to hear. That didn't slip out beforehand at all. Their brothers were the man of honor and best man. About 1,000 guests attended the main ceremony at Madison Square Garden. Just like we had been hearing, they included Bradley Cooper, Hugh Grant, Dua Lipa, Ed Sheeran, Sabrina Carpenter, Conan O'Brien, many, many more. Steven Spielberg was there too. Tom Hanks performing at the ceremony. Paul McCartney, Stevie Nicks, Ciara, and Fergie. How fantastic. The couple donated $26 million to food banks, education programs, animal rescue, and children's hospitals before the wedding.
1: The bad routine doctor's appointment turned into an unexpected adventure when a woman claims the entire medical staff went home, leaving her locked inside the office. TikTok creator Jules says she arrived for her appointment only to realize she had been waiting well past the clinic's 4 p.m. closing time without seeing her doctor. After wandering through the eerily quiet office looking for someone, she discovered there were no employees left in the building. Hello, I'm literally locked in, she says in a now viral video after trying the exit door. The clip quickly sparked reactions from viewers, with some joking that she should dispute any no-show fee if one appeared on her bill. Others were more concerned about patient safety and privacy, wondering how an occupied medical office could be closed without making sure every patient had left. That is a weird situation, Lorena, for sure.
0: Isn't it so weird? And the rad this morning, Norma Swan just turned 101. And friends and family threw her a fitting 101 Dalmatians-themed celebration. Her son says Norma transforms negativity into positivity. She tells us her secret to living this long.
2: Exercise. Don't sit around. I never sat still. Never. But I was always busy doing something and a lot of work outside. I think fresh air and sunshine.
1: A good lesson that we all can take from the 101-year-old exercise, Lorena.
0: Absolutely. Well, party planners are already stumped on a theme for her 102nd birthday. She'll probably be around. This is MyFM in the morning.

0: with Jamie and Lorena. 88.1 MyFM. Here's what's happening in Lanark Leeds.
1: Good morning. I'm Jessica Minnie. Here's what's coming up over the next 48 hours. It's everything you need to know.
2: In Smiths Falls, the Falls Food Hub community meal is happening at Hanley Hall today. It's more than lunch. 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Also today, if moving more has been on your mind, but a gym isn't your thing, Trinity United Church is offering a chair exercise class. 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In Carlton Place, the Hackberry Men's Shed's weekly gathering is back Tuesday night. It's a welcoming space for mature men to socialize, swap stories, and build friendships. 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
3: Here's Lanark and Leeds 3-day forecast from the MyFM Weather Center. Sunny with a warm afternoon today, a high of 28 feeling like 35, and the UV index at 8 or very high, and a low of 16 tonight. Tomorrow will be sunny and hot, a high of 29 feeling like 34, and a UV index at 8 again, very high, and a low of 16 tomorrow night as well. Wednesday we'll see a mix of sun and cloud with a chance of showers, a high of 29 and a low of 18 Wednesday night. I'm Jessica Minnie, 88.1 MyFM Lanark and Leeds, breaking and local news.

Eric Leeds, 88.1 MyFM. Good morning. It's Chris in for Jamie for the next few weeks. And coming up on Thursday, it's Canada's Circus Spectacular stopping in at Smiths Falls with performances at 4:30 and 7 p.m. at the Memorial Community Center. Organizers say the family-friendly show will feature circus acts, music, acrobatics, and motocross entertainment. Tickets and additional information are available at circusrocks.com. It's happening this Thursday. Canada's Circus Spectacular coming to Smiths Falls. All the details on our community counter at lanarkleedstoday.ca.

0: thanks so much for joining us this morning. It's Monday. Four things that we learned on MyFM in the morning today.
1: We learned watermelons sometimes explode. I'm sorry. That statement itself just makes me laugh. Tracy texted us this morning that her watermelon on the counter cracked through the night and was oozing machismo. Sorry. It was oozing some creamy white foam. Could have been a few things, including that it is too ripe or was being stored somewhere too warm. Luke chimed in that, hey, I just buy my watermelon pre-cut, my friends. Thanks, Luke.
0: Yeah, Luke, it's more expensive that way, though. Okay, congrats again. We learned the name of the latest winner in our MyFM Name That Tune contest, but this is the second aspect where we wanted your family's playlist. Lindsay DeLiello Collier was the winner. She had some great songs on her family's playlist and was chosen as our $500 winner. She and her family want to do a little glamping with the moolah.
1: We also chimed in on the box office from this past weekend. Minions and Monsters took number one spot, dropping Toy Story 5 to number two. Rounding out the top five, Young Washington, Supergirl, and Disclosure Day.
0: And Roby's pun of the day, Chris missed these when he was off for 2 days.
1: Oh, yeah, I did.
0: I have to go to the dentist today. Not looking forward to it. I think I have a cavity. But Roby says, you know what? You have to be kind to your dentist. They have fillings too, you know.

0: Monday morning on MyFM, that was Nelly Furtado and Powerless. Say what you want. Lots of tunes on the way this Monday morning in July, and it's Adam Weeks here with you. We have a winner for our MyFM Family Weekend Playlist Contest. You entered at the website, told us the five songs that you wanted to have on your playlist and why. And this morning, Lorena gave Lindsay a call. Lindsay DiLiello Collier, if I'm saying that right. And Lindsay was pretty excited to win $500. She's planning on doing some glamping.
1: Oh, I saw the caller ID. I'm kind of excited.
2: I loved your songs. I loved how a couple of them were kids' songs, and then a few were for the whole family. And you are $500 richer, Lindsay.
1: You are so amazing. Thank you. Oh my goodness, I have tears in my eyes.
0: Congratulations. It pays to play with MyFM. Stay tuned for the next one. In the meantime, I hope you enjoyed your first full weekend of July. People dealing with heat all over the place. But despite that, there's a giant snow pile sitting in Barrie, Ontario. It's been a few months since there's been snowfall in southern Ontario, but there is an impressive amount of it left in Barrie. The city of Barrie put out a social media post showing a photo of this behemoth snow pile still standing. This is snow that was removed from across the city over the winter and stored at Barrie's operations center. It's not only made it through the last few months, it endured the heat wave as well. The snow is still there. It's giant. You can see it on the city of Barrie Facebook page if you want. That's a lot of snow right there. No more snow coming down, though. It's July, it's summertime, and we're going to kick it foot loose right after a break with Kenny Loggins on MyFM.
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1: I was distracted and in traffic. I didn't feel it when the earthquake happened, but it really got me thinking. 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Think I figured out how to let you go and let communication die out. I know, you know, we know you weren't down for forever and it's fine. And it's fine. 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

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Right? 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Right?

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1: From the MyFM News Center, a major wastewater expansion in Perth will help the town accommodate future growth after securing nearly $3 million in provincial funding. Grant Demme has more at noon. 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And the Blue Jays are back in action tonight as they open a new series against the San Francisco Giants. Everything that matters in Lanark and Leeds. You'll hear it here on 88.1 MyFM and see it at lanarkleedstoday.ca.
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1: Here's Lanark and Leeds 3-day forecast from the MyFM Weather Center. Sunny with a warm afternoon today, a high of 28 feeling like 35, and the UV index at 8 or very high, and a low of 16 tonight. Tomorrow will be sunny and hot, a high of 29 feeling like 34, and a UV index at 8 again, very high, and a low of 16 tomorrow night as well. Wednesday we'll see a mix of sun and cloud with a chance of showers, a high of 29, and a low of 18 Wednesday night. I'm Jessica Minnie, 88.1 MyFM Lanark and Leeds, breaking and local news.

0: Strange Animal, music from Gowan on MyFM on your Monday morning. And with everyone planning road trips, vacations, summer plans, I never made it to Disneyland, not as a kid, not as an adult. When I was a kid, we had a change jar. We were trying to save up for it. But with peer pressure and the arcade down the street, the family's always going to blame me that we didn't make it there. Either way, at this point, all these years later, 70 years after Walt Disney opened its doors, Disneyland just welcomed its billionth guest, Andre Robles, an 8-year-old from Arizona. He was celebrating his birthday, and he was selected as the honorary billionth visitor alongside his parents. And that's just days before the 71st anniversary. That Disney dream lives on. And the whole family, the Robles, they participated in an unveiling of a sign updating Disneyland's population to 1 billion, joined by Mickey Mouse, Minnie Mouse, Donald Duck, and Daisy Duck. They also got a VIP tour with a preview of the newly opened Soarin' Across America attraction. Disneyland's 1 billionth guest, 8-year-old Andre Robles. Congratulations. More tunes coming up as we dream about our summer vacations here on MyFM.
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0: Tunes on the way from Justin Bieber, Daniel Powder, Dua Lipa, and more. And in the next hour, Nathan's famous hot dog contest has been won, and we'll tell you who took home the mustard belt with visions of barbecue dancing in our heads.

0: Fever Drive, When I'm With You on MyFM. And next up, some Higher Love with Steve Winwood on your Monday morning. Adam Weeks with you. I don't know if you got around to barbecuing over the course of the first weekend of July. It's always nice to fire up the barbecue, whether you're a propane person, a charcoal person, natural gas, pellets, smoker, whatever it is, however you like to prepare your outdoor meats, vegetables, whatever it is you like to make. If you're a hot dog person, you're probably not as much of a hot dog person as Joey Chestnut. Joey Chestnut just won his 18th mustard belt at Nathan's Famous Hot Dog Contest. They call him Joey Jaws Chestnut. You hear this guy's name every year. He's always at the famous 4th of July hot dog eating contest. And he just downed 66 hot dogs in 10 minutes at Coney Island this last weekend. He's 42 years old. He just defeated 13 competitors. But Joey Chestnut did fall short of his own record from 2021 of 76 hot dogs. He says, it's a dream, it's electric, there's no place better on earth. In the women's division, defending champion Mickey Sudo, 40 years old, won her 12th mustard belt, eating 38.75 hot dogs. Must have been a last bite left in her hand. And both champions noted that the near 90 degree heat made it a little harder, or significantly harder. Sudo said the crowd carried her through to another belt today. Hold those mustard belts high, and please don't try this at home. Don't try to eat 66 hot dogs. It can't turn out well. We'll get back into a MyFM music mix after a break, and we'll take a look at what's going on smack dab in the summertime here on MyFM.
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1: Here's Lanark and Leeds 3-day forecast from the MyFM Weather Center. Sunny with a warm afternoon today, a high of 28 feeling like 35, and the UV index at 8 or very high, and a low of 16 tonight. Tomorrow will be sunny and hot, a high of 29 feeling like 34, and a UV index at 8 again, very high, and a low of 16 tomorrow night as well. Wednesday we'll see a mix of sun and cloud with a chance of showers, a high of 29, and a low of 18 Wednesday night. I'm Jessica Minnie, 88.1 MyFM Lanark and Leeds, breaking and local news.

Lanark Leeds, 88.1, MyFM. I don't know if you've seen the reviews yet, but we have got such a fantastic show at the Studio Theater in Perth right now. It's the comedy hit, The Play That Goes Wrong. This is just hilarious. You're not going to want to miss this run. It's going until the 12th of July. It's hilarious. It's a farce, and it follows a disastrous murder mystery production where everything that can go wrong does go wrong. You can enjoy evening and matinee performances. You can get tickets now at ticketsplease.ca. Make sure you don't miss this one. It's the Studio Theater Perth presenting The Play That Goes Wrong.

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Saturday, a billboard outside of Madison Square Garden confirmed they said I do. Straight out of Toy Story, it's Taylor Swift, I Knew It, I Knew You. 12 o'clock, it's the news on MyFM and Laura Early in this afternoon.

0: 88.1 MyFM, redefining local news. Here's what's happening in Lanark Leeds.
1: Sunny and clear skies throughout the rest of the day today. A high of 28 and a humidex of 35. Good afternoon. I'm Grant Demme. An outdoor safe station is a publicly accessible emergency cabinet that stores life-saving equipment such as an AED, naloxone, or bleeding control supplies, often available 24/7. Lanark Frontenac MP Scott Reed's offering his support to have one of these installed in Smiths Falls in his continued efforts to have readily available life-saving equipment in public areas. He explained where the idea came from.
2: It's an initiative that was started by a group of mothers after one of them had a 16-year-old son who suffered a fatal heart attack outside of his high school while practicing soccer with his friends on a Saturday.
1: Council expressed interest in exploring the idea with Reed. Bill Dixon's retirement from the OBP did not last long as he settles into his new role with the Lanark Animal and Welfare Society. He says the move to executive director fits his lifelong connection to animals.
3: And people say, well, are you a dog or a cat person? Well, no, I just love animals.
1: Dixon says he's very much enjoying helping laws support vulnerable animals across Lanark County. Our full chat can be found at lanarkleedstoday.ca. A new motion backed by Lanark County is calling for urgent ER reform across Ontario. Supporters say overcrowding, staffing shortages, and long wait times are putting patient safety at risk. And sports, the Blue Jays are in San Francisco to kick off their week with a series against the Giants. And round of 16 action continues at the World Cup. Spain takes on Portugal this afternoon, and Team USA battles Belgium tonight. I'm Grant Demme with the news that keeps you connected to where you live. 88.1 MyFM 3-day weather next.
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1: Here's your 3-day forecast from the MyFM Weather Center. Sunny and clear skies throughout the rest of the afternoon with a daytime high of 28, a humidex of 35. Partly cloudy skies after midnight tonight with a low of 16. Sunny and clear skies all day Tuesday, a high of 29, a humidex of 34 with a low of 16. And a mix of sun and cloud Wednesday, a high of 29. I'm Grant Demme, 88.1 MyFM, Lanark and Leeds breaking and local news.

0: You had some amazing playlists for your summer vacations, and we have a winner. It's Laura. 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There were so many great tunes submitted as part of our MyFM Family Weekend Playlist Contest. It was awesome. You guys have such great taste in music, but we could only have one winner. Lorena made the call this morning. Let's listen.
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3: 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Organizers say the family-friendly show will feature circus acts, music, acrobatics, and motocross entertainment. Get details on this and more at lanarkleadstoday.ca. 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

0: The details are slowly coming in about Friday's big celebrity wedding. It's Laura. This is MyFM at Work. Taylor Swift and Travis Kelce took over Madison Square Garden to get hitched in front of, just 1,000 of their closest friends and family. According to one source, Travis was a bit nervous about saying his vows. I wonder why. You know, having to write vows for a woman who writes award-winning songs for a living? Yeah, that's a little nerve-wracking. Sources say the vows took about 20 minutes to read, and Swift became emotional when her now husband promised to, quote, protect her forever. Actor-comedian Adam Sandler officiated, and apparently he told the new couple to kiss every chance they get every single day. That was his advice. Also part of the big day, just Paul McCartney performing a Beatles tune live. Yeah, and a couple of prizes given away to the crowd, like Cartier watches and Dior bags. You know, just your average Friday afternoon wedding. Coming up next, we get into World Cup action.
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6: Here's your three-day forecast from the MyFM Weather Center. Sunny and clear skies throughout the rest of the afternoon with a daytime high of 28, a humidex of 35. Partly cloudy skies after midnight tonight with a low of 16. Sunny and clear skies all day Tuesday, a high of 29, a humidex of 34 with a low of 16. And a mix of sun and cloud Wednesday, a high of 29. I'm Grant Demme, 88.1 MyFM, Lanark and Leeds Breaking and Local News.

0: keep coming on.
1: Well, who are we going to cheer for now? It's Laura. This is MyFM. Your At Work and At Home station, Team Canada, made such an incredible showing in the World Cup this year. So proud of them. Unfortunately, they were eliminated. So now, who are you going to cheer for? And I am torn. I really am, because I'm a Manchester City fan. My family have been Man City fans for decades. And Norway's Erling Haaland plays for Man City, but of course is currently playing for his national team, getting two huge goals to beat Brazil. I also have lots of family in the UK, so I kind of feel like I should be cheering for England as well. They had a big win last night against Mexico.

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0: Marcus Mumford was kind of low-key obsessed with Canada's country music sweetheart. It's Laura. This is MyFM at Work. Shania Twain just wrapped up a 12-show gig opening for Harry Styles at Wembley Stadium this past weekend. And before she left London, she made one superfan's dream come true by singing with them. The superfan being Marcus Mumford of Mumford and Sons. She said in a social media post, "I am nothing if not spontaneous. So when Marcus called and asked me to come and sing at Hyde Park, I followed my heart." Marcus was super excited, to put it mildly, saying that she was his hero. "You don't get it. This is a very big deal for me." And in fact, there's been clips of him in an interview back in 2011 talking about Shania. They sang a duet first, and then they did a rendition of "Man, I Feel Like a Woman." And Marcus was bouncing all over the stage, playing a tambourine. He was living his best life. Coming up next, one of the world's most famous cities is looking at charging surge pricing for tourists. I've got the details.
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1: From the MyFM News Center, we spoke with the new executive director of the Lanark Animal Welfare Society, Bill Dixon. Dixon stepped into the role after a career with the OPP. Hear from him coming up at 5. Lanark Frontenac MP Scott Reed is pushing to have an outdoor save station installed in Smiths Falls. Hear more about his initiatives coming up. And the Blue Jays are back in action tonight to kick off their week in San Francisco. Everything that matters in Lanark and Leeds, you'll hear it here on 88.1 MyFM and see it at lanarkleedstoday.ca.
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1: Here's your three-day forecast from the MyFM Weather Center. Sunny and clear skies throughout the rest of the afternoon with a daytime high of 28, a humidex of 35. Partly cloudy skies after midnight tonight with a low of 16. Sunny and clear skies all day Tuesday, a high of 29, a humidex of 34 with a low of 16. And a mix of sun and cloud Wednesday, a high of 29. I'm Grant Demme, 88.1 MyFM, Lanark and Leeds breaking and local news.

Do you think tourists should be charged more money on really busy days at popular sites? It's Laura. This is MyFM, your at work and at home station. Venice in Italy, a UNESCO World Heritage City, sees millions of visitors every year. And a few years ago, they started charging those visitors 10 euro and they have to register. Well, the mayor is saying that is not discouraging visitors from coming on days when it is so, so busy. And they want to implement surge pricing, meaning if the day is busier, the fee to enter the city gets more expensive. They're looking at a cap of about 50 euro for the top price and say that this system would not only discourage overcrowding in the city, but it would also help cover the 100 million euro cost that they spend every year to maintain Venice. What do you think? Should cities or locations that have millions upon millions of tourists every single year be able to charge more money on the busier days for people to be there? Coming up next, there is nothing worse than a summer cold. I've got the three hot spots for germs you need to avoid.

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0: There is nothing worse than catching a cold in the middle of your summer vacation. It is Laura. This is MyFM. Your at work and at home station experts are reminding us that even in the summertime, we need to be watching out for those germ hotspots so we don't get sick. Number one on the list, pin pads on a pay terminal. Yeah, because you're pressing really hard, so you're leaving those germs on there for the next person. So you really should wash your hands after using them. Number two on the list, your grocery cart handle. A lot of us remember this one and either wipe it down if wipes are available or we spray our hands afterwards, but you forget sometimes. Number three on the list, your phone. Experts are saying that it could be one of the dirtiest surfaces you touch. You should be trying to sanitize your phone several times a week. And if you remember, wash your hands before using your phone. When it comes to hand sanitizer, you have to remember to leave it damp on your hands for at least 15 seconds or it's not doing the job you want it to do. Up next, another MyFM music mix.
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1: From the MyFM News Center, we spoke with the new executive director of the Lanark Animal Welfare Society, Bill Dixon. Dixon stepped into the role after a career with the OPP. Hear from him coming up at 5. Lanark Frontenac MP Scott Reed is pushing to have an outdoor save station installed in Smiths Falls. Hear more about his initiatives coming up. And the Blue Jays are back in action tonight to kick off their week in San Francisco. Everything that matters in Lanark and Leeds, you'll hear it here on 88.1 MyFM and see it at lanarkleedstoday.ca.
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1: Here's your three-day forecast from the MyFM Weather Center. Sunny and clear skies throughout the rest of the afternoon with a daytime high of 28, a humidex of 35. Partly cloudy skies after midnight tonight with a low of 16. Sunny and clear skies all day Tuesday, a high of 29, a humidex of 34 with a low of 16. And a mix of sun and cloud Wednesday, a high of 29. I'm Grant Demme, 88.1 MyFM, Lanark and Leeds breaking and local news. My

0: 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Roger Plant Trio will be opening the Jammin' at the Junction this summer. 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
0: That's it for me. Thanks so much for listening, everybody. I'm Laura Earle signing off on this Monday afternoon. Have a great rest of your day, and I will talk to you tomorrow starting at noon. Stay right here, though. We've got a lot of amazing MyFM music coming up next.

0: FM, you're at Working at Home Station. Good afternoon, this is Steve Gregory. Hope you had a great weekend. Back to work Monday. Back to work for more federal public servants. The return to office mandate has kicked in, so beginning today, all federal employees have to be in the office a minimum of 4 days a week. Goodbye sweatpants. Government says increasing on-site presence is about increasing organizational performance, building stronger teams and culture, and ultimately being fully focused on fulfilling our mandate and serving Canadians. Gee, I hope they still let you listen to us.
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8: 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Past winners include Brooke Henderson, who captured the title in 2014 and 2015 at a record-setting age. 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
1: From the MyFM News Center, we spoke with the new executive director of the Lanark Animal Welfare Society, Bill Dixon. Dixon stepped into the role after a career with the OPP. Hear from him coming up at 5. Lanark Frontenac MP Scott Reed is pushing to have an outdoor save station installed in Smiths Falls. Hear more about his initiatives coming up. And the Blue Jays are back in action tonight to kick off their week in San Francisco. 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
1: Here's your three-day forecast from the MyFM Weather Center. Sunny and clear skies throughout the rest of the afternoon with a daytime high of 28, a humidex of 35. Partly cloudy skies after midnight, tonight with a low of 16. Sunny and clear skies all day Tuesday, a high of 29, a humidex of 34 with a low of 16. And a mix of sun and cloud Wednesday, a high of 29. I'm Grant Demme, 88.1 MyFM, Lanark and Leeds Breaking and Local News.

0: LifeFM in the afternoon. This is Steve Gregory. And then there was one host nation left in the World Cup. Mexico's gone. Their run ended with a loss to England. We were knocked out by Morocco on Saturday. So now it's just the States left. They will play Belgium tonight at 8. Still, what a run for Canada at the World Cup. Our first ever tournament points, our first win, and the first time we advanced to the round of 16. Gonna do a lot for soccer in Canada.
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0: keeping you in touch with Len Urquhart. 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It's 4 o'clock. 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
1: Clear skies tonight with a low of 16 degrees. Good afternoon, I'm Grant Demme. Here's what's happening in Lanark and Leeds. Perth Council and staff, along with MPP John Jordan, recently cut the ribbon on construction for an expansion of the town's wastewater treatment plant. The system will be able to handle wastewater from up to 10,500 residents when completed next fall. Jordan says supporting infrastructure projects in growth areas is critical to help create much-needed housing.
2: The province is also, of course, looking at our growth areas and Perth, Carlton Place, Smiths Falls, Kingston, North Frontenac. These have all been successful in the first and second rounds, and they're looking at particularly growth areas.
1: Perth Mayor Judy Brown said reliable infrastructure is the foundation of a growing community. Drummond North Elmsley Reeve Steve Fournier is retiring after 12 years in municipal politics. He felt it was time to move on after two terms as Reeve and 4 years as a councillor. Fournier is proud of what the township has accomplished during his tenure.
3: Well, we did rebuild Tennyson Road. That was a $5 million project. Brand new building in Ferguson Falls. We replaced a couple of bridges. They're $1 million each. I was in the hiring process of a CAO, a clerk, a planner, a building inspector, and they're all great, and I think everybody has a good rapport dealing with Drummond North Elmsley staff. We don't have a lot of complaints.
1: Prior to his political career, Fournier spent 36 years in the recreation and fire services sector for the town of Perth and served as deputy fire chief with the Drummond North Elmsley Tay Valley Fire Service. A leadership change at Lanark Leeds and Grenville Addictions and Mental Health. Todd Robertson is the agency's new board chair, succeeding David Price. Robertson brings 36 years with the Ontario Public Service and says he's committed to supporting the organization's important work. In sports, the Blue Jays are in San Francisco to kick off their week tonight with a series against the Giants, and Team USA takes on Belgium in the round of 16 tonight at the FIFA World Cup. I'm Grant Demme with the news that keeps you connected to where you live. Your three-day weather, next.
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1: Here's your three-day forecast from the MyFM Weather Center. Partly cloudy skies after midnight tonight with a low of 16. Sunny and clear skies all day Tuesday, a high of 29, a humidex of 34 with a low of 16, and a mix of sun and cloud Wednesday, a high of 29. 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

0: YFM, this is Steve Gregory on your Monday. New number one at the box office this weekend, Minions and Monsters, finished in first place, pulling in $36.4 million. It was close, though. Toy Story 5 in second place made $31 million. That movie already the third top-grossing movie worldwide this year. And Disney's not done yet. The live-action adaptation of Moana from 2016 is being released on Friday. So here are your top five from the weekend. Minions and Monsters, Toy Story 5, Young Washington, Supergirl, and Disclosure Day.
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0: FM. This is Steve Gregory on your Monday. Well, quite the wedding on Friday with Taylor and Travis. Austin Swift was the man of honor. Jason Kelce, the best man. The couple wrote their own vows. Haven't seen much posted, though. Phones were apparently banned. But we do know they were married by Adam Sandler, who also sang them an original song. No shortage of celebrities were there. J-Lo, Tim McGraw, Faith Hill, Tom Cruise, Gwen Stefani, and many more. And they didn't have to worry about hiring a DJ. They just got Stevie Nicks and Sir Paul McCartney to sing. Congratulations to the happy couple. I'm sure we'll hear a lot more about it in the days to come.
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5: Here's your three-day forecast from the MyFM Weather Center. Partly cloudy skies after midnight tonight with a low of 16. Sunny and clear skies all day Tuesday, a high of 29, a humidex of 34 with a low of 16. And a mix of sun and cloud Wednesday, a high of 29. I'm Grant Demme, 88.1 MyFM, Lanark and Leeds breaking and local news. My-

Lanark Leeds 88.1 MyFM. 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
6: 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Federer's record gets broken.

0: It's 5 o'clock. Here's what's happening in Lanark Leeds.
1: Sunny and clear skies throughout the rest of the day today. A high of 28 and a humid X of 35. Good afternoon. I'm Grant Demme. An outdoor safe station is a publicly accessible emergency cabinet that stores life-saving equipment such as an AED, naloxone, or a bleeding control supplies, often available 24/7. Lanark Frontenac MP Scott Reed's offering his support to have one of these installed in Smiths Falls in his continued efforts to have readily available life-saving equipment in public areas. He explained where the idea came from.
2: It's an initiative that was started by a group of mothers after one of them had a 16-year-old son who suffered a fatal heart attack outside of his high school while practicing soccer with his friends on a Saturday.
1: Council expressed interest in exploring the idea with Reed. Bill Dixon's retirement from the OBP did not last long as he settles into his new role with the Lanark Animal and Welfare Society. He says the move to executive director fits his lifelong connection to animals.
3: And people say, well, are you a dog or a cat person? Well, no, I just love animals.
1: Dixon says he's very much enjoying helping laws support vulnerable animals across Lanark County. Our full chat can be found at lanarkleedstoday.ca. A new motion backed by Lanark County is calling for urgent ER reform across Ontario. Supporters say overcrowding, staffing shortages, and long wait times are putting patient safety at risk. And sports, the Blue Jays are in San Francisco to kick off their week with a series against the Giants. And round of 16 action continues at the World Cup. Spain takes on Portugal this afternoon, and Team USA battles Belgium tonight. I'm Grant Demme with the news that keeps you connected to where you live. 88.1 MyFM 3-day weather next.
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1: Here's your 3-day forecast from the MyFM Weather Center. Partly cloudy skies after midnight tonight with a low of 16. Sunny and clear skies all day Tuesday, a high of 29, a humid X of 34 with a low of 16, and a mix of sun and cloud Wednesday, a high of 29. I'm Grant Demme, 88.1 MyFM, Lanark and Leeds breaking and local news. My

0: FM. This is Steve Gregory on your Monday. As we get set for dinner, one thing is for sure, Joey Chestnut will not be eating hot dogs tonight. He won the Nathan's Hot Dog Eating Contest on July 4th for the 18th time. 66 hot dogs and buns in 10 minutes. A little shy of last year when he did 70 and a half. And still 15 more than the runner-up. Says he knows it about 3 hours after the contest he's going to be super bloated and miserable. I guess so. Though to recover, he walks and sleeps a lot and eats cucumber, simple salads, and lemon water. Gotta be an easier way to make $10,000.
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0: MyFM, this is Steve Gregory on your Monday. Wimbledon tennis continues this week, and Novak Djokovic now has the all-time record for most men's single-match wins at Wimbledon. He broke Roger Federer's record and now has 106, second only to Martina Navratilova. How's this for success? She's got 120 wins. And unfortunately, no Serena and Venus in the doubles. Serena's got a bad right knee that she injured during her singles return. Hopefully we'll get to see them get together at least one more time.
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9: Here's your three-day forecast from the MyFM Weather Center. Partly cloudy skies after midnight tonight with a low of 16. Sunny and clear skies all day Tuesday, a high of 29, a humidex of 34 with a low of 16. And a mix of sun and cloud Wednesday, a high of 29. I'm Grant Demme, 88.1 MyFM, Lanark and Leeds breaking and local news.

95M in the afternoon. This is Steve Gregory. Well, what's the first thing you do when you get up in the morning? According to a new survey, for Canadians, it's drinking coffee. 43% of Canadians will have a coffee before brushing their teeth in the morning. 37% of us will drink water, 36% eat breakfast, and 26% of Canadians will shower and make the bed first thing. That's just behind scrolling on the phone. I found this surprising. Only 40% of people use alarms to wake up. 47% say they wake up naturally. It must be the Canadians with kids.

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5: Thanks for listening. That's it for me. Another Monday survived. Emily will take care of the rest of it for you next.

0: It's 6 o'clock. Here's what's happening in Lanark Leeds.
1: Clear skies tonight with a low of 16 degrees. Good afternoon, I'm Grant. Demi, here's what's happening in Lanark and Leeds. Perth Council and staff, along with MPP John Jordan, recently cut the ribbon on construction for an expansion of the town's wastewater treatment plant. The system will be able to handle wastewater from up to 10,500 residents when completed next fall. Jordan says supporting infrastructure projects in growth areas is critical to help create much-needed housing.
2: The province is also, of course, looking at our growth areas and Perth, Carlton Place, Smiths Falls, Kingston, North Frontenac. These have all been successful in the first and second rounds, and they're looking at particularly growth areas.
1: Perth Mayor Judy Brown said reliable infrastructure is the foundation of a growing community. Drummond North Elmsley Reeve Steve Fournier is retiring after 12 years in municipal politics. He felt it was time to move on after two terms as Reeve and 4 years as a councillor. Fournier is proud of what the township has accomplished during his tenure.
3: Well, we did rebuild Tennyson Road. That was a $5 million project. Brand new building in Ferguson Falls. We replaced a couple of bridges. They're $1 million each. I was in the hiring process of a CAO, a clerk, a planner, a building inspector, and they're all great, and I think everybody has a good rapport dealing with Drummond North Elmsley staff. We don't have a lot of complaints.
1: Prior to his political career, Fournier spent 36 years in the recreation and fire services sector for the town of Perth and served as deputy fire chief with the Drummond North Elmsley Tay Valley Fire Service. A leadership change at Lanark Leeds and Grenville Addictions and Mental Health. Todd Robertson is the agency's new board chair, succeeding David Price. Robertson brings 36 years with the Ontario Public Service and says he's committed to supporting the organization's important work. In sports, the Blue Jays are in San Francisco to kick off their week tonight with a series against the Giants, and Team USA takes on Belgium in the round of 16 tonight at the FIFA World Cup. I'm Grant Demme with the news that keeps you connected to where you live. Your three-day weather, next.
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1: Here's your three-day forecast from the MyFM Weather Center. Partly cloudy skies after midnight tonight with a low of 16. Sunny and clear skies all day Tuesday, a high of 29, a humidex of 34 with a low of 16. And a mix of sun and cloud Wednesday, a high of 29. I'm Grant Demme. 88.1 MyFM, Lanark and Leeds breaking and local news.

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3: Here's your three-day forecast from the MyFM Weather Center. Partly cloudy skies after midnight tonight with a low of 16. Sunny and clear skies all day Tuesday, a high of 29, a humidex of 34 with a low of 16. And a mix of sun and cloud Wednesday, a high of 29. I'm Grant Demme, 88.1 MyFM, Lanark and Leeds breaking and local news. 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
3: Here's your three-day forecast from the MyFM Weather Center. Partly cloudy skies after midnight tonight with a low of 16. Sunny and clear skies all day Tuesday, a high of 29, a humidex of 34 with a low of 16, and a mix of sun and cloud Wednesday, a high of 29. I'm Grant Demme, 88.1 MyFM, Lanark and Leeds breaking and local news. 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
2: 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Is a hot dog a sandwich?
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0: MyFM in the Morning with Jamie and Lorena and Lanark Leeds local.